Todo el día somos tu compañía. Radio Isla 106.3 FM. If it hadn't been for God, not Joe, I'd been married a long time ago.

0: great track.
1: 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Pure quality, bruv.
0: Bruv, what's her name again?
1: What? Dad, what's up, son?
0: What's her name?
1: Lee, what's up, son?
0: No, not you, bruv. What? The girl on the
1: Fergie, track. My bad, bruv. I start again. I thought you said, what's my name? Why did you say that's my
0: not your name, geez. How the fuck the girl on the track, mate?
1: Shut up.
0: Blinding son.
1: It's quality, quality.
0: Listen, how's it go?
1: London.
0: No, it's not like that, mate. The
1: flow's
0: better than that.
1: What?
0: London. That's the one,
1: what,
0: bruv.
1: London?
0: No, bruv. London.
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0: house. 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

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Then put your hands up in the air, wave like you just don't care. 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